0: frustration, appropriation. I'll say a thousand words or more.
1: Unbelievable. 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

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I cannot communicate the depth of the feeling. Truth is, I'm still learning to be open about this, but know that I know.

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1: 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Got so lucky when I found you. 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
2: 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Have you no mercy, you lie?

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It's true. You're there for everybody else. And you forget to think of

the tears I cry aren't tears of pain. 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I forgive you, now I ask the same of you.

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But my breath fogged up the glass, and so I drew a new face.

0: de botas, sombrero y en medio de un hermoso atardecer de campo. Esa sería la forma de escuchar este clásico que nos trae Kenny Rogers, The Gambler, el jugador.
1: On a warm summer's evening, on a train bound for nowhere, I met up with a gambler. We were both too tired to sleep, so we took turns of staring out the window at the darkness till boredom overtook us and he began to speak.

nos vamos, llegamos al final de este Radio Classics de hoy miércoles y nos vamos con la reina de la música disco de los 70, Donna Summer, La Vagabunda. Woke up this morning and dragged myself across the bed. Alice went to Wonderland, but I stayed home instead. I started feeling bad cause I was left behind, cause I'm a wanderer.